in and out every day. Let's think about our children. Let's think about our future. This is not the past. This is the present. And I pray it's not the future. That's why we've got to think about our children and the future. Not what was taken away from us. Let's fight for our motherland. Let's fight for Africa. That's why the song.

0: 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And I pray it's not the future.
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We don't believe you, cause we the people are still here in the rear, yo, we don't need you. 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

you on there talking about he hitting. Yeah. The only one who's hitting are the ones that's currently spitting. We got to Missy smitten, rubbing on a little kitten, dreaming up a world that's equal for women with no division. Boy, I tell you, that's

0: Thank you very much. All right. Uh-oh. This one is from my solo album, which at the rate it's going will probably be out in about 2045.
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Just like Joshua on the fabled walls of Jericho, I'm gonna tear down the institution. God spoke to me, said, listen to me. I anoint you with the power that'll get them all moving. You're agitated, you're prayed and meditated, you're concentrated on getting elevated. By sundown, Monday, you who come will be blessed with a big money blessing. You will be doubted by all the unbelievers on all of the trainings I'm addressing. But you must tell seven friends. You must first bring seven friends. And don't be selfish and keep this all to yourself and don't eat shellfish.

talk with me now. Let me see through your eyes where there is so much life. We are biding our time for these myths to unwind, for these changes we will confront.

strangling knot to be caught in, to be exiled here, to be stuck in Berlin with Vienna so near, yet so far from the emperor's ear. What a strange and impossible sum, to be old while to still be so young, to have sung before speaking a word, to be heard, to be hailed, then to fail, to be done, to love but to be so naive, to trust and to be so deceived, to mourn, forlorn to be torn from you, scorned for another who suffers no grief, to curse God seeking lightning, and to still be ignored, to hide in this room now too rich to afford, to hear armies of creditors bang at the door always yelling for more, and to have nothing to sell that could help except for the Steinway that sits in the corner. For Arthur Idol came too easily to learn the scales in every key, to play the etudes and the suites, the nocturnes and the fantasy, to master the sonatas, minuets, and symphonies, to seek the truth in fits and starts, to strike the middle F like it's an arrow through the heart, to wing the right hand like

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0: To let each yearning finger breathe.
1: No, nothing lives unless it breathes.
0: To burn, to worship, to mislead, to pose a question with the pinky on a key. To flee, to fight, to bleed, to float in air, nothing solid underneath. To wrap those heavy knuckles on the gate to heaven till there's nothing to achieve. To metamorphosize the twisted rope into an alphabet. To lay the lazy sea upon the shabby wooden floor to rest. To send the end across the top to bend the sea into an S. To curve the tail beneath the S to turn the tangle to a B. To hug the wretched rooter on the fiber suffocatingly. To wrap again, to get the coil seven loops. To penetrate the yawning hoop, to tug the loose appendage through. To yank the knot until it's ready for the job it's got to do. To toss the braid above the ceiling demon to affix the noose. To bid adieu to all of you until there's nothing left to do but to

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I'ma pull you to this bullet and put it through you. Shut up, slut. You're causing too much chaos. Just bend over and take it like a slut. 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

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It's 80 G's a week to say the same things tweets. Twice, whatever, I hate these things. Fuck shots, I hope the weed'll outweigh these drinks. Motherfuckers want me to come on their radio shows just to argue with them cause their ratings stink. Fuck.

0: 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But that's okay, get it? Because he's down to earth.
1: Tennessee. Yeah. Tennessee. Tennessee. Yeah. Tennessee.

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1: 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George can't hit what his hands can't see. Now you see me, now you don't. He think he will, but I know he won't. They tell me George is good, but I'm twice as nice. And I'm gonna stick to his butt like white on rice.

I didn't know. I guess I didn't know. I guess I didn't know. I guess I didn't know. I guess I didn't. I guess I didn't. I guess I didn't. I guess I didn't.